0: Next song from Delaney and Bonnie. It's called That's What My Man Is For.
1: Hey, would you give me some red lights? 'Cause this is a red light song.

The Mamas and Papas did the next song called Dream a Little Dream of Me. Keep pouring on the window.

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2: 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So here comes The Real from Aaron Lee Tasjan.

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I'm your host, H.R. Gertner, like I mentioned, and I'd like to let you know what you've been listening to. So you just heard Black Paint from Ty Siegel. Before that, it was Chew Nails from White Denim and The Real from Aaron Lee Tasjan. Now here comes Dunning-Kruger's Loser Cruiser from Tropical F-Storm.

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That's the GOAT, Gainesville's community radio. Thanks for tuning in. I'm your host, H.R. Gertner, and I'd like to let you know what you've been listening to. You just heard Watermelon Manicure from Sad 13. Before that, it was Dashboard Mary from Modern Woman. And before that, you heard Dunning-Kruger's Loser Cruiser from Tropical F-Storm. Now here comes White Fence with Giving Up My Heart.

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Gertner here, your host of the Red Pony Music Hour on WGOTLP Gainesville. That's 100.1 FM, low power to the people. It's the GOAT. It's your community radio. Thanks for tuning in. I'd like to let you know what you've been listening to. And you just heard Guns Out from Iguana Death Cult. Before that, it was Florida Water Blues from Twisted Teens. And before that, you heard Given Up My Heart from White Fence. Now here comes Charlie Crockett with Eagle and the Crow.

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It's the GOAT. I'm your host, H.R. Gertner, and I'd like to let you know what you've been listening to on the GOAT and during the Red Pony Music Hour. And you just heard The Payoff from Father John Misty. Before that, it was Top Shotta from Brother Wallace. And before that, you heard Eagle and the Crow from Charlie Crockett. Now here comes Whiskey from Old Star.

0: Here we are at the end of another edition of the Red Pony Music Hour on WGOT LP Gainesville. That's the GOAT, Gainesville's community radio. Thanks for tuning in. I'm your host, H.R. Gertner, and like a good host, I'd like to let you know what you've been listening to before I let you go. So we kicked off the final set of today's show with Whiskey from Old Star. And then we closed the show with He Kate's Reflection is a Trick from the OCs. So thanks again for tuning in.
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6: 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Welcome to this week's drought of moist fluids. It's that liquid drum and bass show to get your juices flowing. I am your host, DJ Thumpa Lee. Kicking it off this week with Andersson and Blauendonau by Johann Strauss, going back to 1867. Because there's a drought over here in Donau's, or as you English speakers would call it, the Danube. It's drying up, so is the Rhine River. We need some rain. We're gonna kick off this week's liquid drum and bass with Heaven by Malinke and Kyle Rush. So gear up, do what you like to do, and enjoy the ride.

Fluids. We started the show off with Under Schönen Blau and Donna all by Johann Strauss going back to 1867. Followed that by Heaven by Malinke and Carl Rush. Time With You by Nas. And the song directly behind me is Next to Me by Mitos and Shotik. And the next song lined up is Archive Memories by Smote and Amorius.

find that coffee to be empty, hollow, a little acidic and unpleasant. 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
0: And all y'all listening in somewhere around Grants Pass, Oregon, MCME and I want to say a hi to you. Hi there. Yeah, so MCME. You want to say anything else before we go into the next track?
1: Maybe.
0: All right, you want to say what the next track is?
1: Boat Spoofer?
0: Spoofer by
1: DJ Concept.

fluids. Liquid drum and bass, getting a little solidified in there. We just heard Spoofer by DJ Concept, Dopamine by Method and Deandra Fay, and that last song was No Contact by Bago and Iffy. Next song for ya, Violet Visions by K2T and Datu.

Oh, right back into it. Moist fluids. We just heard Violet Visions by K2T and Datu. That last song was New Life by P Money and Whiney, bringing it back into where we started the whole shebang off with Under Schönen Blauen Donau by Johann Strauss. According to my timer, it's a little bit early, but we got lots of this song to hear. And I could just babble on for the next couple of minutes, but I think I'm gonna save your eardrums and allow you to float down river. I think it's under Schönen Greenen Donau. It's drying up. They're finding old Nazi warships. They're finding some cool. I heard they found also a skeleton of a mammoth under Schönen Blauen Donau, now that it's drying up. But yeah, hopefully rain will come, and maybe we could put out a call for rain in our next hour, coming up after your station's top of the hour formality. So stay tuned, and thanks for listening.

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Welcome back to hour number two of Moist Fluids, bringing you back in on your Shonen Blau and Donna. We're going to kick off the second hour of liquid.

0: Can't stand me, we dirty dancing. You know he want a bad thing. He want a hot girl, he want a bad thing. He want a new boo, he think I'm fancy.
1: Yeah. Back, ass back, keep them ballers coming back. He said I'm looking like a snack. 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

moist fluids. Started off the second hour with Drop a Stack by Vibe Chemistry, Black Block VIP by Justin Hawks, 40 Times by Mike Kiss. That last song was Waiting for Rain by Bad for Life and Armenia. And the next song is Rain by Smote.

Moist fluids. Liquid drum and bass. A little bit solidified. We just heard Rain by Smote. Feels Like Gold by Skepsis and Raffaella. Tecminomba by Serum Bass Layers Ninja. And that last song that just faded out was About You by Mag. And the local community radio stations that you are currently tuned into are 97.3 WHPW in Harpswell, Maine, 89.9 WERU in Blue Hill, Maine, 91.9 WDRT in Viroqua, Wisconsin, 96.1 KACR in Alameda, California, 91.1 WGDR in Plainfield, Vermont, 91.7 WGDH in Hardwick, Vermont, 91.5 WOOL in Bellows Falls, Vermont, 95.5 WKFH in Elwood City, Pennsylvania, and 100.1 WGOT in Gainesville, Florida. Big shout out to all y'all who are tuned in somehow, somewhere, listening and grooving and vibing out in Grants Pass, Oregon. Yeah, and thus brings us to this week's Dose of Jungle. And we're going to kick it off with Feel It by Surplus.

fluids, getting lost in the jungle. Yeah, we just heard Feel It by Surplus, Do For Love by Minos. Song right behind me is Melt by L Major and Tame.

0: Thus concludes this week's drought of moist fluids. We just heard Twilight by Paula and Bryson and Simone. That was the LSB remix. That last song was It's Over by Napo, and bringing it back in where we started the whole shebang off, Under Shouldn't Blow It Down Now by Johann Strauss. And I'd like to thank you all for tuning in, turning on, and dropping out with me. 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
5: In the slight misty haze, which all foray, let me tell you, in the ephemeral foray, there's always a fairy control where the misty rise, you have there, and so she was completely lost in lost.

beautiful people out there. Whoever's listening, it's me, Karen. And thank you for joining me on Dirty Laundry this week. It's been a little bit of a wild ride lately, and I'm glad to be able to sit down and just take this time to spend with you and share some music that I've found. I wound up finding about 2 hours worth of music that I really like, so I'm really excited to share them with you. There's a few new groups that I haven't heard of before, and that's always the goal for me. So when I find that, it's very exciting. And I'll tell you all about them in a minute. Dirty Laundry.

Andre comes from the studios of KXCR, Florence, Oregon. Thank you to Pacifica Radio Network and to all the affiliate stations that support Dirty Laundry. And thank you to Younger Brother for Dirty Laundry's music. Some of the songs I'm going to be playing for you today are from groups like Frenic and Ipa and Tricky and Morcheeba, bands that I have played before and are worth playing again, apparently, because you're going to hear it. And the new ones are Dumbhead, Sunrom, and I've played a little bit of Shearwater, but Shearwater. And I'll tell you more about them. Let's get started with Nature Blues from Frenic.

I started you with Nature Blues from Frenic, Bushmills from Ipa, I'm Not Going, featuring O Land and Tricky, Who Can You Trust from Morcheeba, and from the group Dumbhead with the song Sly Folk, and the last was called Fade from Sun Rom. Dumbhead is from Melbourne, and their music is trip-hop, jazz, and alternative rock. I couldn't find a lot of information about them, but I'll see what else I can find because I like their music. And the other was a Paris-based group called Sun Rom, and that's about all I know from them, too. So I have my homework. And you have been listening to Dirty Laundry with Karen, coming from KXCR, Florence, Oregon. Let's get started with You and Your Dog, featuring Laurie Anderson with the Texas-based group called Shearwater.

buddy. It's sure been a long time. But I was thinking about you today. And I wanted you to know that I was thinking about you. Do you remember that day we drove to the beach and the sea was gone? I guess it was just a low, low tide. But you couldn't see any water at all. Just a white sky above a shimmering plain, like hammered metal in the sun. There were people walking around out there, way out, and they looked like they were floating in space. And we walked out there with your dog. What was his name? He was such a good dog. Such a good attitude. Even though we'd been bickering about him all morning, and I felt sorry about it. We talked as we walked, and we mended things a little. And then we stopped talking.

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Everything got kind of blurry. Those tiny floating people weren't getting any closer. And then I started to get this weird, prickly feeling. Wait, isn't this what happens before a tsunami? So I turned around and walked back to the car. After a while, you and your dog came back too. And there was no tsunami. But when our eyes met, something seemed off. I had to push away the eerie thought that you weren't really you anymore. That some part of you had stayed out there. Maybe even the part I knew best. That day's bothered me ever since. And even though everything's so different now, I think even that beach is gone. I wanted to tell you that I think I was wrong. I think it was me who stayed out. Or maybe both of us did. It's nice to imagine a version of you and me that's still walking around out there, where the beach ends and the sky begins.

pulled up at the dunes and you turned off the car. And we just sat there, listening to those little crinkling and popping sounds from the engine, with the heat seeping through the windshield. "I guess this is it," he said. "I wish I'd paid more attention. I thought those days were going to go on forever."

Okay, I started you with the second half with the group Shearwater. Shearwater is an American indie group. Jonathan Mayberg is the, I guess, the head of the group. He's a multi-instrumentalist. The group is from Texas. Their name comes from a tribe of seabirds related to petrels and albatrosses. And they decided on the name because they liked it. So they liked it first, and then they found out what it was. Following that was Body on Body from the German group Afar. From Sun Rom, the song Velvet. And from Dumbhead, Want Light. And the last song was Reaper from Taylor. We are at the end of this week's show. I so much enjoy this time I get to communicate with all of you, even though I don't know who you are or where you are or what you like or what you don't like. But I like it. And if you're tuning in, I guess then you like some of it. So I appreciate it. And as always, I'm interested in hearing from you. If you have a group or a song that you really like and you think it might go well with what I play, I'd love to hear from you. And you can get in touch with me by emailing me at Karen, K-A-R-E-N, at kxcr.net. But in the meantime, we are going to go out with another Afar song called Neglected, which I hope none of you are. Sucks to be, don't you think? And I will look forward to coming back next week. I already have some more music. It kind of fell in line for me to find all this music that I really liked, because sometimes it takes quite a bit for me to find something that I really want to present. Thank you to Younger Brother for Dirty Laundry's music. Thank you to KXCR 90.7. Thank you to Pacifica Radio Network and to all the affiliate stations that support Dirty Laundry. Have a wonderful week. I'll be talking to you again soon. Hasta la vista, babies.

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3: Greetings and salutations, dear friends and family. Welcome to this week's Drought of Moist Fluids. It's that liquid drum and bass show to get your juices flowing. I am your host, DJ Thumpa Lee. Kicking it off this week with Andersson and Blauen Donau by Johann Strauss, going back to 1867, because there's a drought over here in Donau's, or as you English speakers would call it, the Danube. It's drying up, so is the Rhine River. We need some rain. We're gonna kick off this week's liquid drum and bass with Heaven by Malinky and Kyle Rush. So gear up, do what you like to do, and enjoy the ride.

Fluids. Fluids. We started the show off with Under Schoenenblau and Donna All by Johann Strauss, going back to 1867. Followed that by Heaven by Malinky and Carl Rush. Time With You by Nas. And the song directly behind me is Next to Me by Mitos and Shotik. And the next song lined up is Archive Memories by Smote and Amorius.

now we're into the cold out. If you find that coffee to be empty, hollow, a little acidic and unpleasant, go a little finer. 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
0: And all y'all listening in somewhere around Grants Pass, Oregon, MCME and I want to say a hi there. Yeah, so MCME. You want to say anything else before we go into the next track?
1: Maybe.
0: All right, you want to say what the next track is?
1: Spoofer?
0: Spoofer by
1: DJ Concept.

Taste fluids. Liquid drum and bass. Ooh, getting a little solidified in there. We just heard Spoofer by DJ Concept, Dopamine by Method and Deandra Fay, and that last song was No Contact by Bago and Iffy. Next song for ya, Violet Visions by K2T and Datu.

Oh, yeah. Right back into it. Moist fluids. We just heard Violet Visions by K2T and Datu. That last song was New Life by P Money and Whiny. Bringing it back into where we started the whole shebang off with Under Schönen Blauen Donau by Johann Strauss. According to my timer, it's a little bit early, but we got lots of this song to hear. And I could just babble on for the next couple of minutes, but I think I'm going to save your eardrums and allow you to float down river. I think it's not under Schönen Grünen Donau. It's drying up. They're finding old Nazi warships. Like, yeah, they're finding some cool. I heard they found also a skeleton of a mammoth under Schönen Blauen Donau now that it's drying up. But yeah, hopefully rain will come and maybe we could put out a call for rain in our next hour coming up after your station's top of the hour formality. So stay tuned and thanks for listening.

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Welcome back to hour number two of Moist Fluids. 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

0: He dirty dancing, you know he want a bad thing. He want a hot girl, he want a bad thing. He want a new boo, he think I'm fancy.
1: Yeah. Back, ass fat, keep them ballers coming back. He said I'm looking like a snack. Well, if you like it, drop a stack. Look back, ass.

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That last song was Waiting for Rain by Bad for Life and Armenia. And the next song is Rain by

Moist fluids. Liquid drum and bass. A little bit solidified. We just heard Rain by Smote. 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Tecminomba by Serum Bass Layers Ninja. And that last song that just faded out was About You by Mag. 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Big shout out to all y'all who are tuned in somehow, somewhere, listening and grooving and vibing out in Grants Pass, Oregon. Yeah, and thus brings us to this week's Dose of Jungle. And we're going to kick it off with Feel It by Surplus.

fluids, getting lost in the jungle. Yeah, we just heard Feel It by Surplus, Do For Love by Minos. Song right behind me is Melt by L Major and Tamen. After this song concludes, we'll go into Twilight by Paul.

0: Thus concludes this week's drought of moist fluids. We just heard Twilight by Paula and Bryson and Simone. That was the LSB remix. That last song was It's Over by Napo, and bringing it back in where we started the whole shebang off, Under Shunned Blowing Down All by Johann Strauss. And I'd like to thank you all for tuning in, turning on, and dropping out with me. Show has been recorded here in Langskirst, Germany, for the Pacifica Radio Network. 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

Everything But the Girl. It's a beautiful song, Get Me, from their 1994 album, Amplified Heart. A perfect opener for an episode of Prague is Alive, in which I'm going to count down my favorite albums from a particular year. And in this case, as evidenced by Everything But the Girl, it's 1994 that I've chosen. So we're going to use double shots, I believe, all the way through. So let's hear another one from Amplified Heart. This one's called Roller Coaster. Enjoy.

I'm counting down my 10 favorite albums from the year 1994, and you just heard the second of a double shot from my number 10 album, Amplified Heart, from the amazing British band Everything But the Girl, the one band that has never let me down. That was Roller Coaster, and we open this episode of Prague Is Live with Get Me from the same album. Coming in at number 9, another British artist, beautiful chanteuse, Julia Fordham. From Falling Forward, we're going to hear a double shot. Enjoy.

You've just been listening to the second of two songs representing my number 9 favorite album from the year 1994. That was Blue Sky, preceded by I Can't Help Myself from Julia Fordham's Falling Forward. Again, this is my favorite music from 1994. Not necessarily prog or even jazz rock fusion, but sometimes something in between. Okay, next, coming in at number 8 is the Per Lind Project, Gothic Impressions. Here is a double shot. Enjoy.

Gun Gleaves Round, preceded by Green Meadowlands from the Baroque keyboard prog maestro Per Lind and his Per Lind project and the 1994 album Gothic Impressions, my number 8 favorite album from the year 1994. Next up, I swear to God, this guy was the reincarnation of Jimi Hendrix. Petra Wally and Kingston Wall from their final album before Petra sadly took his own life, Trilogy. We're going to hear a double shot, another piece of cake, followed by For All Mankind. Enjoy.

Why do I think Petro Wally was the reincarnation of Jimi Hendrix? Well, because the fluid dexterity and creativity that Petro had around the fretboard with his guitar and sounds, wah pedals, all that stuff, and the ability to be able to sing with such great lyrics and voice, and the fact that he chose a trio format with which to express his music. Anyway, just a genius, and sad, so sad we lost him so young. 25, I think he was. That was For All Mankind, preceded by Another Piece of Cake from Kingston Wall's Trilogy, a 1994 masterpiece, which is my number 7 favorite album from 1994. Next up, Seal's second album is represented by two songs here, one with the great Joni Mitchell. Enjoy.

Seal, with the genius help of Trevor Horn, put out the second album, Seal 2, in 1994, from which we just heard the song If I Could, teaming up with Joni Mitchell there at the end, and preceded by Dreaming in Metaphors, two of my favorite songs from that wonderful album, which is my sixth favorite album ever.

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Okay, we got time for two more before the end of the first hour. This is John Anderson, a surprise album, came out of the blue for me. The album's called Change We Must, and it is wonderful. Enjoy the first one with French opera mezzo-soprano Sandrine Piau. Great stuff, and then the title song from Change We Must.

0: You've just been listening to the title song of John Anderson's solo album, Change We Must, from 1994. And just an amazing album, amazing talent, John Anderson, from Yes, of course. And before that, we heard Chagall Duet, another incredible, I mean, to come up with that concept and to feel brave enough to sing alongside such an accomplished singer as Sandrine Biao, even though she was just starting her career at that time in 1994. But she's gone on to become one of France's greatest mezzo-sopranos of all time. Great, beautiful, beautiful music, great lyrics, really moving, meaningful stuff. So if you'll stick around for the second hour of Prague's Alive, you'll hear the final countdown of my four favorite albums from 1994. And I hope you will. Thanks. Bye.
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0: So, you've decided to stick around for the end of my countdown of my 10 favorite albums from 1994. I thank you. Yes, we've done six, and now we've got four left. So, without further ado, let's get into number four. Bark Psychosis, Graham Sutton's project, started in the 90s, and 94 saw the release of their debut album, Hex, which was the album that launched the whole genre, subgenre of music called post-rock, according to Simon Reynolds. Here is a double shot, The Loom and A Street Scene from Hex. Enjoy.

From Bark Psychosis debut album Hex, which is the definitive post-rock album, according to music critic Simon Reynolds. We heard A Street Scene preceded by The Loom. And those two songs represent my fourth favorite album of the year, 1994. Getting near the end here. Here comes number three. This is the Polish band Collage with their amazing album Moonshine. The two best songs I'm going to play, Heroes Cry and The Blues. Listen to guitar god Mirek Gil. Amazing. Enjoy.

Man, if those neo-prog songs don't get your blood boiling, I don't know what will. We just heard The Blues, preceded by the opening song of the album, Moonshine, Heroes Cry, from the Polish neo-prog band Collage. And what a band they were. A couple albums, three albums, I think, and then they disbanded and have morphed into so many other great projects in the noughties and the teens, and even to this day, Merrick Gill and his band Believe are still putting out high quality, great albums. And Collage even had a reunion a couple years ago trying to put out some music because they're so much in demand, those early albums. That is a representation of my number three favorite album of 1994. So we've got two left. This next band is from Japan. They're a Zol band named Bondage Fruit. Enjoy.

T-Rex. That's the name of that song you were just listening to from the Japanese Zul band Bondage Fruit from their debut album from 1994, representing my number two favorite album of that year. That's right. And the song before that also came from that same album. It was called Kodomo no Toroko. And I just love the vibrancy and vivacity of that music, the power and the dexterity, the amazing musicianship, but also just great song structure and energy. Okay, this brings us to my number one favorite album of the year 1994. Comes from a Swedish band calling themselves Landberg. I believe this was their third or fourth album. It's called One Man Tells Another. And you're going to hear, of course, a double shot. Enjoy Landberg, my number one favorite album of 1994, One Man Tells Another.

0: in my humble opinion, that is one of the greatest songs ever created. Tell is the name of that 8 minute and 36 second roller coaster ride, emotional roller coaster ride, from the band Landberk and their album One Man Tells Another. That is the second of two songs that represented my favorite album from 1994. The song that preceded it was called Time. Well, that's going to wrap up the end, of course. We've got all the way from number 10 to 1 from the 1994 extravaganza of music. Everything But the Girl, Julia Fordham, Per Lind Project, Kingston Wall, Seal, John Anderson, Bark Psychosis, Collage, Bondage Fruit, and Landberg. I hope you enjoyed the music. It's been a real emotional ride for me. I'm tired. I'm going to go now. And you, hopefully, will have a wonderful week ahead. And please be kind to yourselves and to your loved ones. And let's do the best we can to make this world a little better. Thank you.
1: Prague is Alive is produced in the studios at Mead Public Library in Sheboygan, Wisconsin. More information on the web at meadpl.org.
2: 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But suicide is a permanent solution to a temporary problem. If you or someone you know needs help, dial 988.
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Hello, you magical beings, creatures of light. Isn't it a pity we can't see the magnificent light we emanate? It is said to be quite something, but is unfortunately outside the visible spectrum for most of us. But not to worry, because we still have the music and radio waves and community broadcast networks such as this one, through which comes Adagio, with me, your host, Drew Darling. We slip in here each week at this time to bring you music to both stimulate and calm, intrigue and satisfy, music for the deep inhale and slow exhale. Or that's the idea, anyway. And if you are a frequent listener to Adagio, you've heard previous programs where we feature rebellious, free-thinking renegades who begin as pains in the arse of the establishment, and who are later elevated to become sanctified members of the highest pantheon. Think J.S. Bach, whose Erbamadish from his St. Matthew's Passion opened our program this week, performed by Sarah Band and Faria El Haga from their CD, The Arabian Passion. In music, many well-known names were rule-breakers, shunned by the authorities. Vivaldi, Beethoven, Stravinsky, Elvis, Bob Marley, Elmore James. The art world overflows with the likes of Van Gogh, Basquiat, Andy Warhol. This week we are again going to feature selections from rebels, outcasts, and renegades. For people who play nice with authority rarely make history, rarely advance justice or our understanding of the world, and their voices need to be celebrated every chance we get. Take William Blake, for example. The mystical underpinnings of his poetry and paintings caused him to be known as a lunatic in his day. His belief in free love brought scandal down upon his head, though after his death he became known as a luminary and one of the greatest artists Britain has ever produced. Here's a reading of his work by British actor Geoffrey Dench with musical accompaniment of Lorena McKinnitt.

Oh, for a voice like thunder, and a tongue to drown the throat of war. When the senses are shaken and the soul is driven to madness, who can stand? When the souls of the oppressed fight in the troubled air that rages, who can stand? When the whirlwind of fury comes from the throne of God and the frowns of his countenance drive the nations together, who can stand? When sin claps his broad wings over the battle and sails rejoicing in a flood of death, when souls are torn to everlasting fire and fiends of hell rejoice upon the slain, oh, who can stand? Caused this? Oh, who can answer at the throne of God? The kings and the nobles of the land have done it. Hear it not, heaven, thy ministers have done it.

0: Or think of one of the greatest, most progressive thinkers of the human age, Socrates, who was put to death for saying that the gods of his day were not but elaborate fictions. Or two of our greatest writers, both of them exiled for speaking their minds. Ovid was expelled from Rome for offending the Emperor Augustus, and yet later became one of the best-loved writers of the ancient world right up through the Middle Ages and to this very day. Christopher Marlowe, who scoffed at the religious shibboleths of his day, was secreted into European exile upon threat of death by the church, where he wrote thereafter under the guise of the well-paid frontman back in England, William Shakespeare. Let's hear how the journey into lifelong exile pained him, as he expressed in Sonnet 50, read by actress Gemma Jones.
1: How heavy do I journey on the way, when what I seek, my weary travel's end, doth teach that ease and that repose to say, thus far the miles are measured from thy friend. The beast that bears me, tired with my woe, plods dully on to bear that weight in me, as if by some instinct the wretch did know his rider loved not speed being made from thee. The bloody spur cannot provoke him on, that sometimes anger thrusts into his hide, which heavily he answers with a groan more sharp to me than spurring to his side. For that same groan doth put this in my mind. My grief lies onward, and my joy behind.

Or the obvious example, take Jesus for instance. We don't know for certain who he really was, as the Bible is surely the most heavily edited and redacted body of work of all time, cut here, amended there throughout the centuries to suit the ever-changing dictates of the church. However, be that as it may, consider the Beatitudes in which Jesus is said to have addressed a large following, supposedly without preamble, saying, "Blessed are the peacemakers, blessed are the meek, the merciful." And this is the man the authorities stripped bare, nailed to a cross, and left to die in the heat? Let's hear a musical rendition of the Beatitudes by the Russian composer Vladimir Martinov, sung by the Grammy Award-winning vocal ensemble from Austin, Texas, Conspirare.

Are you just joining us and not sure where you are? Well then, the program is Adagio with your host, Drew Darling, and you can find us here each week at this time with music from a wide variety of sources and styles, much like what you've been hearing here. This week, we are focusing on renegades and outcasts, who in their unwillingness or inability to conform to the ruling paradigms, strike out into new ground where they are generally vilified until the rest of us catch up with them. Want to hear another one that sounds like Crazy Town but is essential for our times? The preservation of cash. Because the elimination of cash is one of the final bricks in the digital prison, the control grid. Remember the Canadian trucker strike? Remember how people donated online for their support? They had a sizable balance for feeding their families and keeping warm that winter. That is, until Justin Trudeau's government swept in and took it. They went in and just zeroed it out. Theft on that scale used to be done with a pen. Now it's done at a keyboard. You had it, and now you don't. Step out of line, and you are locked out by people you never see and no one's ever heard of. I'll link in our website at radioadagio.com a short documentary called Utopia that lays out all that's coming down the pike if we don't do everything in our power to stop it. The simplified solution? Use cash everywhere you can, turning around and walking out of any local business that does not accept cash. The digital prison is coming if we don't stop it. And every time we hand over our credit debit card, we are building our own prison.

0: Another such example is the 19th century British poet John Clare, who spent his later life in mental institutions, and who in the 20th century was finally recognized as one of Britain's major romantic poets. Here is British voice coach Cicely Berry reading a sonnet of John Clare's, written while in Northampton County Asylum.
1: I am, yet what I am, none cares or knows. My friends forsake me like a memory lost. I am the self-consumer of my woes. They rise and vanish in oblivious host, like shades in love and death's oblivion lost. And yet I am and live with shadows tossed into the nothingness of scorn and noise, into the living sea of waking dreams, where there is neither sense of life nor joys, but the vast shipwreck of my life's esteem. And e'en the dearest that I love the best are strange, nay, rather stranger than the rest. I long for scenes where man has never trod, a place where woman never smiled or wept, there to abide with my Creator God and sleep as I in childhood sweetly slept, untroubling and untroubled where I lie, the grass below, above the vaulted sky.
0: Throughout history, as one paradigm is crumbling and the institutional powers are working overtime to prop it up with mass indoctrination, censorship, imprisonment, and secret police, there are always, always voices on the leading edge, busy birthing the world to come. And it's our job to listen for them, to give them voice. Because as the eerily prophetic George Orwell tells us, in times of universal deceit, telling the truth is a revolutionary act. Or to put it another way, if you want the truth, go ask the one with the bad reputation. Marvin Gaye was a man who asked all the tough questions and made music of it every bit as penetrating and insightful 50 years ago as it is today.

right now.

Another outcast who asked all the unpopular questions, standing up for the rights we take for granted today and not taking no for an answer, was the Swiss-born Argentinian woman, poet, essayist, unrelenting social critic, and one of the first female journalists in South America, certainly in Argentina, Alfonsina Storni. When she published her first book of poetry for nearly nothing in 1916, she was poor, unmarried, without proper contacts, and shunned by Argentinian society for the modern European style she wore. But she gained ground with further works expressing her frustrations with the stereotypes of women and criticizing men for their expectations that women be docile and pure.

Alfonsina Storni wrote about the imprisonment women feel in modern society. She campaigned for the full list of women's rights, encouraging other writers, poets, artists, and musicians to stand up.

In the autumn of 1938, with no hope left in her fight against cancer, Alfonsina Storni booked herself into a small seaside hotel, composed a poem of farewell, and mailed it to a national newspaper. At 1 a.m. on October 25th, with her final work before the public, Voy a dormir, or I am going to sleep, Alfonsina Storni, at the age of 46, drowned herself in the sea. Her life, her work, and her death inspired Ariel Ramirez and Felix Luna to compose the exquisite song with its haunting melody, Alfonsina y el Mar, or Alfonsina and the Sea, which you will hear showcased on this program from time to time in all its many interpretations. And we'll go out this week with one by the highly celebrated Mexican singer, songwriter, multi-instrumentalist, Natalia Lafourcade. Thank you for listening, everyone, and let's all of us thank all of our sources of independent media, and especially listener-owned community radio stations across the country and around the world. I've been your host, Drew Darling, and if you'd like to see a complete playlist of the music you've been listening to, please visit our website, radioadagio.com. Just be sure to enter as one word, Radio Adagio. And if you've liked what you've heard, tell your friends, and we can all meet again, this time next week, for another offering of Adagio.

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Hi, everyone. I'm Big Al. Time for the Big Al and Sandy Radio Show. Great to be with you once again as we pick a little bit of bluegrass and country music. We've got some brand new bluegrass releases, some singles that we're going to be playing, as well as take a look at history of some of the bluegrass and country music. We're going to begin with a country and bluegrass songwriter. His name is Sturgill Simpson. A few years ago, he recorded an album, and this song was on the album called Sometimes Wine. So here comes Sturgill Simpson to begin the Big Al and Sandy Radio Show. Let's roll, everybody.

That is a young banjo player named Russ Carson, and that is one of his songs. You can take your time here on the Big Al and Sandy Radio Show. We started everything off with Sturgill Simpson and Sometimes Wine. Becky Webb has her new single out. Randy Travis made this famous in country music. Becky Webb does something just a little bit different with the song Harvest of My Heart, and here she is, Miss Becky Webb.

Bronwyn Keith Hines and her latest single, Johnny Ray. And then we had Marty Fowley and the title track of his brand new album that has released, Song of the Holler. And then just before him, we had Pinecastle recording artist Ashley Graham, her latest single, Pinewood Prison. Now, we mentioned Bronwyn Keith Hines, and she has released another single out, and we're going to play it for you. It's called Gallatin Road. So here is, actually, it's Bronwyn Keith Hines and her latest single called Gallatin Road on the Big Al and Sandy Radio Show.

Gallatin Road. It's one of the thoroughfares that goes through Nashville. Bronwyn Keith Hines here on the Big Al and Sandy Radio Show. And then we had her just right before that with one of her other singles, Johnny Ray. Nick Chandler and his band Delivered came out with a new album, and here is one of the songs from that album, and the song is Never Did No Wonder, and here on the Big Al and Sandy Radio Show.

Nick Chandler and his band Delivered, Never Did No Wondering, here on the Big Al and Sandy Radio Show. Let's talk just a little bit of country music history. July the 31st, back in 1964, a private aircraft piloted by Jim Reeves crashed during a thunderstorm near Nashville. Both Reeves and his business partner, Dean Manuel, were killed in the crash. Their bodies were found 2 days later following a massive search for the two missing men. Reeves became known as the practitioner of the Nashville sound, a mixture of older country style music with elements of popular music, and his songs continued to chart for years after his death. We're going to go back to number one song that he recorded October the 15th of 1959. The song was released in the fall of 59, and it hit the country and the pop charts. It's one of his most recognizable songs, He'll Have to Go. Now, this song is about a man who is talking by telephone to a woman that he loves when he realizes that another man is with her. The song was written by husband and wife team Joe and Aubrey Allison, and was inspired by a phone conversation between them in which they had trouble making themselves understood because of background noise, and Audrey picked up her pen and her very soft voice, and she wrote the first verse of the song. So we'll remember the great Jim Reeves, and here is that song, He'll Have to Go, on the Big Al and Sandy Radio Show.

Balsam Range, The Life I Left Behind. Then we had Mr. Jim Reeves, and He'll Have to Go. Here is a brand new bluegrass release from Wilson Banjo Company. The song is called Burn Down the Fields. Now, musicians and singers on this, lead vocal is Haven Slay, harmony vocal Melanie Wilson, banjo Steve Wilson, guitars Jason Fraley and Clay Hess, mandolin Jason Fraley, dobro Adam Bachman, bass is Jamie Carter. Burn Down the Fields. Now, what does that mean? Well, it's one of those songs that reminds you sometimes the healthiest thing you can do is let the old burn away so something better has room to grow. And of course, that message ought to resonate with just about anybody, if not everybody. So here is Wilson Banjo Company, Pinecastle Recording Artist, and here is their brand new single called Burn Down the Fields.

There's Ashby Frank and the song Traveling Prayer, and then we had a little bit of Brian McDonald and Choi Hart, and then Dalton Harper with his song Hard, Hard Work. We've got more coming up here on the Big Al and Sandy Radio Show. Y'all stay tuned.

Gallatin Road. It's one of the thoroughfares that goes through Nashville. Bronwyn Keith Hines here on the Big Al and Sandy Radio Show. And then we had her just right before that with one of her other singles, Johnny Ray. Nick Chandler and his band Delivered came out with a new album, and here is one of the songs from that album, and the song is Never Did No Wonder, and here on the Big Al and Sandy Radio Show.

Nick Chandler and his band delivered Never Did No Wondering here on the Big Al and Sandy Radio Show. Let's talk just a little bit of country music history. July the 31st, back in 1964, a private aircraft piloted by Jim Reeves crashed during a thunderstorm near Nashville. Both Reeves and his business partner, Dean Manuel, were killed in the crash. Their bodies were found 2 days later following a massive search for the two missing men. Reeves became known as the practitioner of the Nashville sound, a mixture of older country style music with elements of popular music, and his songs continued to chart for years after his death. We're going to go back to number one song that he recorded October the 15th of 1959. The song was released in the fall of 59, and it hit the country and the pop charts. It's one of his most recognizable songs, He'll Have to Go. Now, this song is about a man who is talking by telephone to a woman that he loves when he realizes that another man is with her. The song was written by husband and wife team Joe and Aubrey Allison, and was inspired by a phone conversation between them in which they had trouble making themselves understood because of background noise, and Audrey picked up her pen and her very soft voice, and she wrote the first verse of the song. So we'll remember the great Jim Reeves, and here is that song, He'll Have to Go, on the Big Al and Sandy Radio Show.

Balsam Range, The Life I Left Behind. Then we had Mr. Jim Reeves, and He'll Have to Go. Here is a brand new bluegrass release from Wilson Banjo Company. The song is called Burn Down the Fields. Now, musicians and singers on this, lead vocal is Haven Slay, harmony vocal Melanie Wilson, banjo Steve Wilson, guitars Jason Fraley and Clay Hess, mandolin Jason Fraley, dobro Adam Bachman, bass is Jamie Carter. Burn Down the Fields. Now, what does that mean? Well, it's one of those songs that reminds you sometimes the healthiest thing you can do is let the old burn away so something better has room to grow. And of course, that message ought to resonate with just about anybody, if not everybody. So here is Wilson Banjo Company, Pinecastle recording artist, and here is their brand new single called Burn Down the Fields.

There's Ashby Frank and the song Traveling Prayer, and then we had a little bit of Brian McDonald and Choi Hart, and then Dalton Harper with his song Hard, Hard Work. We've got more coming up here on the Big Al and Sandy Radio Show. Y'all stay tuned.

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I'm Big Al, and this is the Big Al and Sandy Radio Show. 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We're going to begin this hour with Appalachian Smoke and their self-titled album. And the song that we're going to listen to is There Goes My Heart Again. So Appalachian Smoke, once again, will start the Big Al and Sandy Radio Show.

0: There is East Nash Grass, and it's their song, Why Did You Call? And then just before that, to start the program off, a little bit of Appalachian Smoke from their self-titled album, There Goes My Heart Again. Bob Minner has played guitar or banjo for Tim McGraw for over 30 years. And his wife, Virginia, and Joe Mullins of Joe Mullins and the Radio Ramblers wrote a song called I Am Bluegrass. And this has a long list of artists who have parts in this, from Doyle Lawson to Ronnie Bowman and many others. So we're going to take a listen to this new single that Bob Minner released. Here it is, the song I Am Bluegrass.
1: I'm the spirit of the wayfaring stranger that crossed the great divide. I'm born the music of the mountains through the Appalachians far and wide.
2: I'm the words about the hills of Roane County, melodies flowing like a mountain stream. I'm the song about a blue moon of Kentucky, the fiddles and banjos in a young man's dreams.
3: I'm an old home place on a hillside, and how mountain girls can love. I'm dark as the night and blue as the day, and the morning voice of a white dove.

0: the airwaves of Nashville and Southwest Ohio, bringing songs to light a weary way. I'm found in the voices of the prophets, of a music ever-changing, yet still the same.
1: I'm the model church in the country. Unbroken circles of praise is heard. The Sunday songs of faith and redemption, crying holy unto the Lord.
2: I'm a Georgia mule and country boy fading fast away on the sunny side of the mountain. I'm a wise man with love letters in the sand and footprints in the snow not forgotten.

0: I'm the lonesome lines in a lyric leading to roads mighty dark to travel. A tapestry of the music you made me that the walls of time can't unravel.
1: I'm a lonesome river, lost and found, rarely heard and seldom seen. I'm new grass, new south, old and in the way, and Carolina blue in my dreams.
2: I'm the angel of Union Station, the Opry queen with a mandolin.
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2: Proclaimed from yonder mountains and down in steep canyons, with the spirit of High Lonesome deep in their bones.

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There is Red Camel Collective, Find Your Way Home, one of their latest singles. Then we had Dark Shadow recording artist, the Sullivan Sisters, with their latest single called Cold Front. And we began that little set off there with Bob Minner and I Am Bluegrass. I have got a brand new song here that I got on email. The song is called 10th Day of September. And the 25th anniversary of 9/11 is coming up. I want to read this to you here a little bit about this song. The first song that David Morris and John Miller wrote together almost didn't happen. John Miller wanted to write about 9/11. But David Morris, now a staff writer for Billy Blue Music, didn't. As a White House reporter for Bloomberg News, he had covered the attacks and the aftermath and didn't want to reopen old wounds. Well, John Miller passed away in 2023, and this was one of the very first songs that they wrote, and David Morris said that he was very glad that he listened to John about writing this song. Dave Atkins picked it up and recorded it, and he is a Billy Blue recording artist. So let's remember the 25th anniversary of 9/11. Here is the song 10th Day of September.

Caroline Owens, Billy Blue recording artist, and one of her latest singles, Evangeline. Then we had Shelton and Williams and their cover of the great classic rock song, Turn, Turn, Turn, and then Gary Nichols, Fire in the Dark. So let's talk a little bit of country music here on the Big Al and Sandy radio program. I always like to add in just maybe one or two country songs and kind of give you an idea where the song came from. But we're going to have George Jones come up here and sing this song. We're going to focus actually on the writer of the song. This man here was 74 years old when he passed away July 31st in 2010. Some of you may remember the name George Ritchie. Well, George Ritchie was a mainstay of the Nashville country music community. In the 1970s, he co-wrote Keep Me In Your Mind, a number one country hit for Lynn Anderson. He also co-wrote future hits for his future wife, Tammy Wynette, and also her husband, George Jones. The Grand Tour was one of the songs that George Ritchie ended up writing. Now, he was also music director for Hee Haw back in the 70s as well, and he also served as a session musician for recordings by Marty Robbins, Ringo Starr, and Lefty Frizzell. Let's go ahead and let's play the Grand Tour. We'll remember Mr. George Ritchie, who passed away in 2010, and here is the great and the greatest singer of all, Mr. George Jones, here on the Big Al and Sandy radio show. Step right.

That is Rick Ferris. He's a Dark Shadow recording artist. The song, The Rabbit Hole, and that is from his album called Life's Parade. Then we went back to Marty Fowley's new album, Song of the Holler, and one of his songs, Blacktop Over Bone, and then Mr. George Jones and the song, The Grand Tour. Well, the Bluegrass Cardinals was a mainstay group throughout many, many years. Don Parmley began that group in California. And in 2016, on July the 30th, Don Parmley passed away. And of course, David Parmley is still out there singing them good old songs with a lot of new songs as well. I want to go back to an album called The Essential Bluegrass Cardinals, and one of the great songs that they had out was 32 Acres. So let's remember the great banjo player Don Parmley, the founding member of the Bluegrass Cardinals, who passed away on July 30th of 2016.

Pinecastle recording artist, and from the Owls album Easy Come Easy Go, that is the Burnett Sisters Band with Sorrow, Grief, and Pain. Then we had a little bit of Danny Joins and My Wife Sandy Shortridge with their single Lonesome Sound of a Fiddle, and then the Bluegrass Cardinals 32 Acres. Well, my friends, that's just about all the time that we have to spend together today, and it has certainly been a pleasure bringing you some of this great music. So friends, take care. God bless you. Remember, the day is there. All you have to do is make it. Certainly your choice, and I hope each and every one of you have yourselves a great week.

All right, welcome back to Out of the Woods. Both There has another new single out we're going to play for you right now. Here's Waited Too Soon on Out of the Woods.

That's Meisner and Smith for you here on Out of the Woods from their new one called All Is Song and One Day. Got a nice email from them today, and I realized at the bottom he mentions that I've been saying his name wrong all these years.

I've been playing them for years and years, too. Great stuff there. Meisner and Smith. A brand new single in there from Phish called Evolve. We heard from John Mook in there from his Flying Away CD and Shake, Shake, and At the Top. A brand new single from our buddy Both There and one called Waited Too Soon. All right, we're going to get our final break out of the way, so let's do that. We'll be right back after this.

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1: All right, welcome back to Out of the Woods. We're going to wrap up the show with a couple of longer sets. Going to kick off this set with Tyler and the Train Robbers from their new one, Hum of the Road. This is Next Long.

Nutana from their self-titled release. That was He's a Man for you here on Out of the Woods. We also heard from Lost Dog Street Band from their latest Survived in Hubbardsville Store. Lost Planet Airmen in there from Back from the Ozone. We had Back to Tennessee. Armchair Boogie from Hard Times and Deadlines with Low Down Time. And at the top there, Tyler and the Train Robbers from Hum of the Road and Next Long Haul. All right, one more big set here and we'll wrap up the week. We've got Heather Little for you right now. This is from her latest called Bye Now and Five Deer County on Out of the Woods.

And we've got Steve Howell and the Mighty Men taking us out this week here on Out of the Woods. From the new one, 99 and a half won't do. This is, of course, Apache. You've heard it. And before this, we had Bella White from Among Other Things and The Way I Ought to Go. Trampled by Turtles in there from Alpenglow. And one called Starting Over. Rachel Byman did one called Old Songs Never Die from her latest Common Nation of Sorrow. And at the top, brand new from Heather Little from her CD By Now and Five Deer Country. All right, folks, got to fly on out of here. Be safe out there. Be good to your neighbor and stay out of the woods.

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2: 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All right, let's get you into the music. Here we go.

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Hex as black as starlight on a Riviera beach. You're sitting on a sofa thinking all about IKEA and everything they did that just made you feel weak. You're weak.

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2: Bill Perry, and this is what you heard in that second set. String Driven Thing did Traveling. Ruby Horse with Evergreen, Come On. Quasi did Me in My Head. Psychedelic Porn Crumpets with Mr. Prism. Oath did Kenneth. And closed with Nurse with Wound doing Ag Candada Thus Sa Spear.

You can see your enemies from miles and miles away. I like to go downtown on Sunday morning when all the squares are in church and all the hipsters are still asleep. 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
2: I'm Bill Perry, and this is what you heard in the third set. Mogwai did Hexon Bogon, Life in Sodom with Butterfly. Korn did My Wall. John Wilkes Booz gave us Watch Out. Inkari with Lino Verde. Alan Rain gave us Show Business and closed it out with Grupo Iguala doing Quien es tu Duano.

She went down to Holly Springs. Rosalind and Bob, they went down to Peace Street. Y'all heard about it. I challenge you to a game of horseshoes.

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2: 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Sure hope you enjoyed the show this week. As always, I enjoy making them for you. Until next week, please be safe. Love you all. 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

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That's Gainesville's community radio. It's the GOAT. It's low power to the people. Thanks for tuning in. I'm your host, H.R. Gertner, and I'd like to let you know what we're going to listen to. Then we can get right to listening to it. So here comes Aquamarine from John Vanderslice.

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That's Gainesville's community radio. It's the GOAT. Thanks for tuning in. I'm your host, H.R. Gertner, and I'd like to let you know what you've been listening to. So you just heard I'm Gone from the DeLons. Before that, it was Cap in Hand from Eels, Ultramarine from Alalaz, Whom God Destroys from Shannon Lay, and we kicked off today's show with Aquamarine from John Vanderslice. Now here comes Back from the Grind from Devin Church.

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Thanks for tuning into the GOAT. Now, I'd like to let you know what you're listening to, because I'm a good host, or I try to be anyhow. And you just heard Albuquerque Lights from Charlie Crockett. Before that, it was Heavy Eyes from Houndmouth. Before that, you heard Rooming House from Charlie Parr, and we kicked off that little set there with Back from the Grind by Devin Church. Now here comes Viento from Juju.

0: 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That's 100.1 FM, low power to the people. 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Thanks for tuning in. Now, I'm your host, H.R. Gertner, and I'd like to let you know what you've been listening to on The Morning Wave before I let you go. So we kicked off the final set of today's show with Viento from Zuzu. Followed that with The Brute on His Knees from OCs. And then we closed the show with Toll Booth from John R. Miller. So thanks again for tuning in and have a great day. Catch a wave and you're sitting on top of the world.
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4: 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I'm Sean, and you're listening to Local Vibes on WGOT.

Amanda Colleen Williams. That was Leaves No Scars. The key songwriter on there, Pete Garfinkel, who's local from time to time. Next up is Tom Duncan with Look What Done and Went, only on Local Vibes, 100.1 FM and WGOT.com.

0: to interrupt this program with a special news bulletin. The Federal Communications Commission says radio pilots are using low-watt signals to hijack the radio frequency 100.1 FM from remote cities across the nation. The show in question has appeared on airwaves in small towns as well as major metropolitan areas. Whatever you do, don't listen.
1: We are taking control for the next hour and playing music that otherwise wouldn't get a chance to hit the airwaves. 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Aren't you tired of corporate radio stations playing the same dozens of songs every hour? 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Well, there is more. And if you stick with us for the next hour, you'll discover something new, too. You might even learn something about yourself. Things are starting to get a little crazy around here.

That was Rust and Richie Band with Two Ravens. Next up is Trustfall with Banana. 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

That was a double shot of Trust Fall. You just heard Give It Away, and before that was Banana. And right before that was Rustin' Richie Band with Two Ravens. We kicked off the hour with Amanda Colleen Williams from her album Appalachia Kid. We heard Leaves No Scars, and I played that one for my songwriter friend Pete Garfinkel. He's been a Gainesville resident. After that, we heard Look What Done and Went by Tom Duncan. You can hear more of Tom's songs at tomsongslive.com. And that's Tom with an H, so TOMSONGSLIVE.com. Coming up, a double shot of Duppies with Broken Organ and Shake and Move. But before that, here's Elvis on Acid by Houston King. 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

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Right now, this is Josh Nettles with Time Rolls On. You heard it here first.

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Now it's American Dream Survivors with Puzzle Pieces. Right here on Local Vibes

0: 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That was Puzzle Pieces by American Dream Survivors. And now we're going to go back in time to an interview that I did at Grow Radio with legendary Gainesville rock band Hollow Days.
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4: it's like we started in 2001, but
2: 10 years,
4: yeah, we're old. But we broke up in 2008, early 2008, because our drummer moved to Austin, Texas, and it just isn't. I mean, he needs to be a part of this if it's going to be Hollow Days. So. We did like a reunion show last year just on a whim, and it was beautiful. We had a big packed house. We got drunk. It was really bad, but we still kicked ass. We still had a great time. So now Luke is back in town, and this is our first show, and this isn't a reunion show. This isn't a one-time deal. We're back. This is
2: good.
4: Yeah.
2: This band was like family, and I guess whenever you lost Luke, it was like, you know, losing your brother. It's like, how are you going to
5: It just didn't really seem like there was really any reason to keep doing it. You know, it takes a lot of work to train a new member of a band, especially, you know, when you don't have the time that we used to put into it. And so to try to turn around and bring somebody else in, train them in, it just wasn't, you know, we just didn't feel that there was any reason for it, and we didn't figure we were going to find anybody better than Luke to do the job.

0: That was Hollow Days without a name.
1: What was that? What was that going to be called?
2: There's some lyrics in the song that are actually, you know, it talks about, you know, being a face without a name, and so when we went to name it, after having put those lyrics to it, you know, we called it the no name song or something like that for, you know, a month, and then when we decided, oh, we'll just take some lyrics out of the song there and use that for the title, we just thought, well, it's kind of what we've been calling it, so we'll just kind of keep it without a name, and just kind of stuck. So
0: that sounds a lot better than no name song.
1: So we're talking about some crazy stuff during the break. I wanted you to bring up some of these stories. There was one with a dead dog and a hooker. Wait, what was going on?
3: Well,
1: with
3: it was a dog. It was definitely a dog. Well,
2: I only wish Jeremy Llewellyn was listening to this up there in Boston.
3: So here's the deal. We're on the way. We're doing a show in Orlando. We're rolling down. The sun is shining. Everybody's in a great mood. We're on a pretty busy highway. It wasn't the interstate, but we were kind of slowing down to hit a light, and there's a dog laying right by the side of the road, and the other guys were like, oh, look at that dog. It's like, nah, dude, that dog is just sleeping. But it had, like, flies and brains and stuff, so.
1: Yeah, I've heard that one before.
3: So we were like, you know,
1: tell the kids.
3: I think we were drinking.
2: Well,
3: this is when we
2: sure.
3: were, yeah.
2: We, yeah. Yeah, we used to drink on the road a lot. at some point in the conversation, it turned to, we should bring him on stage as our mascot. We named him Skippy. And you know, I mean, when you've got you know, four guys like us in a car, you know, for several hours, mixing a little bit of beer, next thing you know, you're talking about, you know, swinging him around on stage by his leashes. I mean, totally, I don't know. I don't even know what to say about it, you know.
1: So how long did it take before the dog ended up in the trunk of the car?
2: You know, we actually kept going, thankfully to Jeremy on that one, which was, Jeremy was the guy who used to play bass with us. He was the smart one and said, no, we're not putting the dog on stage, but seemed like a good idea at the time. Every day, yeah, all I see.
3: Lots of fury going down on me. You know what? You should tell them the story about playing this. So here's the deal. We used to play up in Jacksonville all the time, and there was this awesome band called Syntanic. They were like killer band. One of the best bands that I ever got to see, national or otherwise. We used to play with them all the time. Well, they had a hookup. They would play around, and they were like, hey, you all want to come open for us? Up in like North or South Carolina, we're like, all right, and they're like, well, it's at this place called the
2: Gold Club,
3: and it's a strip club, and we're like, all right, we'll do that. We get there, and these girls, Sean, were wrecked, and I'm not trying to be rude. I'm not trying to judge.
2: I think one of them only had one arm.
3: There was a girl with one arm. She was like a damn chicken wing. There was a bald. There was one with their teeth. All their teeth were messed up. I had this girl coming up to me while I'm sitting at the bar, just sneezing and sniffling and just totally disgusting and nasty. Practically like, do you want a lap dance, baby? I'm like, nah. please. And she's like, I all of a sudden I start like feeling sorry for this creature because I'm like convinced that like her gas money depends on me. She got getting this damn lap dance. It was, whatever. But
2: we never went back.
3: No, but usually, like, when we play live, we're like, we kind of, all right, we're going to do this song, and then we're going to flare it out. We're going to go into this song, and we're going to stop. But this was different because we'd stop our song, and the DJ would come on. All right, make some noise for Candy Cane. And now let's bring to the stage Lacey or whatever. And I remember one time I was playing. Yeah, a lot of times I played with my eyes closed, you know. Well, I like kind of opened my eyes to like step on a pedal, and there was like some girl like spread out over my pedal board. I was like, this is new. I haven't experienced that in Gainesville.
1: If you brought the dog to that place, that would make sense.
3: Supper. We brought everybody dinner.

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0: And I'm your host, Sean Manley. For the last hour, I've taken you on a journey of local music, past, present, and future. 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

0: David Crosby and Graham Nash getting this edition of It's All Happening started off with some uplifting tones, ones making some musical demands for a better world of both the inner and outer variety. I'm Andy Valeri, producer and host, thanking you for making this musical ride part of what's happening in your life right now. It's All Happening is an audiophonic venture from your friends at Big Beef Productions and Strategic Air Command, where giving peace a chance is our profession. We'll be amplifying the healing wavelengths of music for the next hour, delivering an antidote to some of the trials and tribulations of our interesting times. And there's few who do that with more authentic passion and intensity than Michael Fronte and Spearhead, here taking us straight into the heart of passion itself, where you can always find and feel it all happening.
1: Everything is happening. Be swinging.
2: Last night, I went to sleep as a child. I discovered the tools and the rage of my father, and in my heart I found the love and the fears of my mother.

confrontation between the night and the day, the land and the sea, the fire and the air, the sacred and the profane, the holy and the unholy, the focused and the misdirected, the bullet and the flesh, the mind and the spirit, the sound when you hear it, the oppressor and the resister, the brother and the sister. We are not walking with the ghost.

secular gospel of our country. Genesis 1:1 of our country is the idea that wherever you end up is all about you. So if you made it, it's because you deserve to make it. If you didn't make it, there's something wrong with you. The idea of meritocracy, of rugged individualism, that you get out what you put in. If you are taught that, and we were all taught that in some way, shape, or form by this culture, if you were taught that and then you look around like my children and you see the disparity with your own eyes, you don't have to be a sociologist, you don't have to be an anthropologist, you just have to be awake.

If you love someone, it means you're willing to tell them the truth. To tell them the truth when they are doing things that hurt them.

0: you are alive, you are as inherently worthwhile as every other person. And all of the weird stuff that separates you from them is a product of the experiences you have had that are different. What I thought would happen was that I would encounter myself, that I would have to look at myself in the mirror and see a terrible, shameful monster looking back at me. What actually happened the first time I looked in that mirror was that I realized there was never a monster there. There was just a person like everybody else, who, yeah, has some flaws, has some things to work on, but nothing in the realm of flaws or things I have to work on were anywhere close. We're not even in the same solar system as the level of fear that I had around what I thought maybe I would see.
1: How about everybody just ask themselves, if I'm not my personality, who am I? If I'm not this nice person, if I'm not this angry person, if I'm not this or that, then who am I? I think that's a really useful, necessary question. As a matter of fact, there was a great Hindu spiritual teacher, Ramana Maharshi. He only asked one question. He just said to people, tell me who you are. He didn't say, tell me what profession you have, what characteristics you have. Tell me who you are. That's a profound question. And rather than me answering it, people need to ask themselves that. Who are you? It's a very, it's disconcerting to ask it, but illuminating. It's a scary question. Because we get attached, don't we, to our roles and to other people see us. And then we kind of forget, that stuff is fun, but

you need to stop distracting yourself and systematically stop distracting yourself, because in your default mode network, you'll actually start to think about things that actually matter, including the things that are in the fundamental moral basis that you've started to formulate. You need contemplation.

0: Two strangers passing in the street, by chance two passing glances meet, and I am you, and what I see is me. That is my message. And that was on Metal, which was in 1970. And basically, my message hasn't changed. I recognize your humanity, but I recognize all the Russians and the Chinese and the Ukrainians and the Yemenis and the Palestinians and the Germans and the French and the Spanish and the Ecuadorians and the Peruvians and the Colombians. Well done, by the way, Colombia. You finally got a president who isn't in the pocket of United States of America businessmen, and maybe your people will start getting a fair shake.
1: People are out there doing bad things to each other. It's because they've been dehumanized. It's time to take the humanity back into the center of the ring and follow that for a time.
2: FKJ and Masego laying down the healing vibrations here on It's All Happening, your weekly audiophonic antidote to the challenges of our times. We also just heard a wonderful recording of Shane Riley, son of Ike Riley, doing a song I believe he wrote, though correct me if I'm mistaken. But either way, a beautiful hymn, a beautiful number that he performed along outside on a bench in Mexico, actually, and featured on one of the Ike Riley family quarantine hours some time back. It's All Happening is here each week, or pretty much 24/7 if you're listening via music on demand over your interwebs, doing its part in the cultural liberation front and providing your audiophonic antidote to the forces of evil uncool. For more information on the program and all the music and information you hear on it, please feel free to visit us at www.bigbeef.com. 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
3: it's all happening.

And to know that a nation such as America, and the reason that I struggle with it so hard and I grapple with it so hard is because I really believe in the potential of this country. And this country has not realized its potential. It has not even begun to scratch its surface in the humanities.

Up until very recently, like most Americans, I expressed my support of civil rights largely by talking about it at cocktail parties, I'm afraid.

0: and of themselves in the occupied Palestinian territory, violating Article 49 of the Geneva Convention, which prohibits the occupying power from transferring its, or encouraging, I mean, or supporting the transfer of its own civilian population into the occupied territory. This has meant establishing a system of structural violence made of dispossession, confiscation of land, and forcible displacement of the Palestinian. Forcible displacement, when it's widespread and systematic, is not just a war crime, it's a crime against humanity. And there has been, as I said again, maintaining a system of arbitrary mass incarceration, mass arrest and detention, amounts to violation of the right to fair trial that is also prosecutable, to a scale that is prosecutable under the Rome Statute. And the list is long. So there were already crimes that were committed then, before the 7th of October. Gaza had been under blockade, which was a war crime, unlawful, a collective punishment on the entire Palestinian population before. And there was wall-to-wall consensus that was illegal. So has any state, I'm not just blaming the West for once, I'm not just criticizing Western country. Everyone, has anyone taken measures, those afforded under the UN Charter, diplomatic, political and economic measures? No, so we are past this, and this mandate in particular for 25 years, for 20 years, my predecessors and now myself have said the West Bank, the Gaza Strip and East Jerusalem are becoming a powder keg. It will explode. It will explode. It has exploded.
1: We are all, as human beings, filled with anguish and hatred and fear. And I think that that is what we are expressly addressing ourselves here to today here in this movement. I think it's one step closer to trying to understand the human heart, to trying to understand what is it that has produced this? What excuse is it that we give ourselves to give the expression to burning children with cattle prods and destroying...
2: I could no longer pay only lip service to a cause that was so urgently right and in a time that is so urgently now.

the White Rose Collective, to Hans and Sophie Scholl, brother and sister. She was a student at the University of Munich. He was a medical student at the University of Munich. They weren't Jewish. They were German Christians who thought, what could they do in the face of the Nazi atrocity? And they thought, well, at least if we can get out information, the Germans will never be able to say we didn't know. And so they published a series of six pamphlets. On the third pamphlet were written the words, "We will not be silent." They spread these pamphlets out everywhere. In the middle of the night, they would hurl them into an alleyway or into a marketplace or from the atriums, balconies at their school, just toss these pamphlets about. Hans and Sophie, their professor, and others were arrested by the Gestapo. They were charged, they were tried, they were convicted, and they were beheaded. But that philosophy, that motto, should be the Hippocratic Oath of not only journalists today, but of all people of conscience. We will not be silent.

it's clear that the authorities are not simply going to change their minds, as is always the case if you look back in history. It's up to movements making demands of the top. It's movements that make history. It is all

0: of you.
1: Without you perceiving it, it kind of creates a bond between his spirit and your spirit. It's really a magical thing. I don't know how he came up with it. And it's invisible, but you just can feel it. You can't really notice it.
2: I mean, why is it that 70% of American adults are on one medication or another? To me, this argument about how things are better than ever, it's pure pie in the sky. And the real question is why, given all the resources, all the science, all the medical wonders that we were capable of, all the wealth, why are we doing so badly? That's the real question is. And only people that want to justify the status quo would point to statistics that look different. Because I would say to them, okay, even if you're right, how do you explain all the misery that people are experiencing?
3: The pain is too strong, it's too hard. The hole in my heart is too big.

Now, because we're biopsychosocial creatures, then we need other people to connect with for our physiological and emotional well-being. Loneliness itself is as much of a risk factor for ill health than smoking 15 cigarettes a day. People are lonely, they get sick faster, and they die quicker of their diseases. So there's a huge problem with loneliness these days, and this has been documented for decades now by the book Bowling Alone, for example. And Vivek Murthy's recent book on loneliness, he's the American Surgeon General. But that loneliness has got major mental and physical health implications. And this society, because it fosters this individualistic, competitive, aggressive, everybody against everybody else kind of ethic, and because it makes people so insecure in so many ways, it fosters isolation and loneliness. And that has significant health implications.

0: The end goal of healing from toxic shame is exposing your true self to the world. So getting in touch with who you actually are at your core, understanding that there is nothing wrong, shameful, or bad about it, and then existing in the world as your authentic self. So no longer having to save up your energy in order to spend it pretending to be your false self in social interactions. No more avoiding your true feelings because you are terrified of what will come up if you are present in the moment. No more zoning out, dissociating, detaching from reality so you don't have to risk feeling anything. You can now be present in every moment because you are not trying to hide anything.
1: And I think that could be the reason why we're losing the planetary endgame. You know, why the bureaucrats have kind of taken over and calling all the climate shots that isn't working, and why the algorithms now are winning all the elections, and real democracy doesn't really exist anymore, and then why just generally speaking, why social progress has ground to a halt. I think that to make it through this 21st century, you know, we'll have to come up with some sort of a jump cut back to some sort of a new, fierce kind of spontaneity. You know, we'll have to be like those birds, those hummingbirds, you know, diving and fainting and mixing it up with a f*** it all fierceness.

Pastor T.O. Barrett and the Youth for Christ Choir, setting sail onto the spiritual seas with the title track from their great 1971 gospel release, Like a Ship, an album I got turned on to years ago by my friend and spiritual brother, Jam Master D. So sending a big shout out to him for not just that one, but so many of the great musical treasures he shared with me over the many years, many of which you'll find here on the playlist for It's All Happening, your musical antidote to our sometimes overly interesting times, delivered weekly over your radio waves and internet streams. 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Stay tuned as we've got more musical seas to sail coming right up.

I was thinking, like, the people you want to have discover the show are like the kids that we were years ago, and who are restless and unsettled and know that there's something out there and they're searching for it, and like some kind of truth or some kind of art that speaks truth and cuts through the bullshit, you know. And so talk to those kids, find, like, the kids we were so long ago.

Music is very healing for a person who feels a little bit of an outsider, trying to figure things out, can't quite fit in. Music, the rock music, what it's all like, wow, there's people out there kind of like me. Where are they? They're not out there. They're going to hear them on the radio.

The Alabama Shakes, shaking the soul to its most beautiful core with their prayerful call to hold on, something we could all use a little more help in doing these days in the face of the trials and tribulations of this upside-down world we're living in. And that musical prayer brings us to the final minutes of this edition of It's All Happening, your weekly sonic venture through both our inner and outer worlds, produced by your friends at Big Beef Productions. I'm Andy Valeri, producer and host, thanking you for tuning in and making It's All Happening part of the soundtrack of your day. 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

0: 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I'm your host, Dan Pavlis.
1: And I'm Dina Pavlis.
0: And that last song was some new music by Gary Myrick, and it's called Honk If You Love Jesus. And it's a really interesting song. You know, before you get your pitchforks out, it's not
1: what it sounds like.
0: It's not what it sounds like. It's not like religious or anything like that. But what it's about is he was riding on his tour bus, coming into town on his tour, and he happened to see all these moms parked in front of a elementary school waiting to drop off their kids, and they're all beeping at each other. And he happened to notice a couple of them had this bumper sticker on their car that said, "Honk if you love Jesus." And that's sort of what inspired him to write this song. Like, there's a line that says, you know, vampire wives honking at each other or something like that. But all that aside, it's a really great song, and the music is great. We're going to have another one of Gary Myrick's new songs coming up in the next set also, too. So the title of this show is Chebito, Fishing for Lavender. And Chebito is a real man. He was a childhood friend of mine, and he was part of our small tribe of a dozen or so of us who had similar home lives. You know, we never talked much about our problems. We didn't need to. We just knew when someone needed a little extra understanding. You know, we were kids. We did the best we could do. But we all wanted better for ourselves, a better future, a family, and for the most part, we succeeded. My older sister sent me a picture recently of Chebito, and he was standing in this wide creek next to his wife fishing, and he has a lavender farm now. It took a lot to get where he is, but, you know, I never doubted his good, kind spirit would lead him to his dreams. So this show's for you, my brother, Chebito, Fishing for Lavender.

0: All right. We want to thank you for joining us here on the Downbeat Music Show. That finishes up the first set, and that was the Abbott Brothers doing Mama, I Don't Believe. And then before that, we heard one more, Fame is Dangerous, from Gary Myrick's new releases. And then we had something really special. I mean, this is really new. It's Bob Seger put out a brand new release, and that song was called Wait for Me. And then before that, we heard Keith Urban doing Guitar Man. And at the end of that, he did his guitar battle with Jonathan Mayer. So that was kind of special. And then we started that group with a song called The Ballad of El Gudo. And that's a really important song in my life. It was released, I think, in about 1972 by the band Big Star. And it's really a song of hope, and it's a great song. And this is the Counting Crows did a remake of it, and I thought, that's a really nice release.
1: Yeah, that was so good, Danny. What a great set.
0: Yeah, and coming up in the next set, too, we have a bunch of new stuff. There's some new stuff from Cheap Trick, from the Foo Fighters, Paul Gilbert, and we're going to hear one from Sean Mann, which is a really wonderful guitar player. But let's get it started off with The Who.

0: What a beautiful song. I kind of look at that as like a, almost like a hymn, you know, something we would wish for all of us, you know?
1: Yeah, the Abbott Brothers, man, they've put out some really great stuff.
0: They really do put out beautiful music and great music, fun music. They're just an amazing band.
1: Yeah, I think beautiful is a great word to describe that. Another great set, Dan. Thanks.
0: Yeah. And then before that, we heard Junior Gone Wild doing Girl in the Crowd, because I can't go more than about a month or two without playing Junior Gone Wild. And then we heard Paul Gilbert going, If You Soak Bread in the Sauce. What a great song, too. And then we heard a brand new one from the Foo Fighters doing Window. And then Sean Mann, we'd like to send out a special thank you to Jack Scarborough, one of the best people you'll ever meet, for turning us on to Sean Mann. So thanks, Jack.
1: Yeah, thanks, Jack. It was great.
0: And then Cheap Trick, the riff that won't quit. And boy, is that great. It's nice to hear those guys again. And we started off with The Who. So I was a little long-winded today, and I got greedy with the music because I wanted to play so much. So we want to thank all the stations, right, Dee?
1: Yeah, we don't have time to fit in all the stations today, but we want to say thank you to everybody who airs this show and everybody who tunes in. So
0: yes.
1: Thank you so much. You can hear this show again or find the playlist on SoundCloud.com at the Downbeat Music Show. Dan, who are we going out with?
0: You know what? Let's go out with some Booker T doing a beautiful song called Nan. We'll see how much of that we can play.
1: All right. See you next week, everyone.
0: See you next week.

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0: We're the Sonic Cafe.

Sonic Cafe. Kings of Leon there, taking a ride to space. Yeah, I'm Scott Clark, and welcome to episode 524. And yeah, we heard you. You want more from every episode. So this time, we're bringing you exactly that. More music, more variety, more surprises, and more of the Sonic Cafe than ever. We've packed this hour with a wild mix, pulled from 59 years. Listen for The Fray, Robert Plant and Saving Grace, tearing into Led Zeppelin's Ramble On live on The Late Show. We've also got The Balloon Farm, Monrovia, Stone Temple Pilots, Foo Fighters, Buzzcocks, Low Cut Connie, IMY2 putting a fresh spin on Cheap Trick, and the list goes on with the human beings with Nobody But Me. A Sonic Cafe flashback to the 1980s with Baltimore's Tarzan Boy, and as always, plenty more where that came from. Along the way, comedian Nate Bargatze discovers how big the world is. Brad Wenzel becomes the Burger King. Josh Johnson complains about his shower, and Lin Jin Hao talks about wood for some reason. Then near the bottom of the hour, it's the Sonic Cafe news you can't use from our friends over at the Onion News Network. So hey, buckle up. This one delivers more because, you know, you asked for it. So hey, here's Talking Heads with The Good Thing. And as always, we're the Sonic Cafe.

0: If you go to Europe, just so you know, it's the most old. It's very old. You think we're old, and you get there, and you're like, good night. What have y'all been doing over here? You just walk around, they're like, that building is from 8. You're like, good golly. Went to Australia as well. Australia is very far away. I'm going to tell you, our Earth is bigger than I thought it was. We flew 16 hours, over 500 miles an hour. Barely made it. Barely. I think we went the wrong way as well.
1: We're the Sonic Cafe.
2: Because you don't need anything else.

0: I looked up the net worth for Burger King. It's a really big number, which isn't surprising, but it is funny if you describe Burger King before you say it. Like, Burger King is this place that sells cheeseburgers, and you can go in there and you can buy a cheeseburger. And if you want, when they give you your cheeseburger, they'll give you a paper crown. And if you want, you can put the paper crown on while you eat your cheeseburger. And then it's like you're the Burger King. 10 billion dollars.
1: We're the Sonic Cafe.
2: Batteries not included.

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Turns out it was the refrigerator.

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2: Friends of local man Carl Brewster told reporters this week that while they have long known the cheerful 32-year-old, they are all absolutely at a loss as to how he is not completely depressed. Onion reporters spoke to Brewster's friends about the man they say should be crippled by sadness at all times.
3: I've known Carl for years now, and he really is a great guy, you know, super nice. But honestly, I don't know how he doesn't go home and cry himself to sleep every night. I mean, he doesn't have health care, he walks dogs for a living, and no one will ever date him. I really don't get it.
2: Saying that they were baffled at how their close friend managed to remain even moderately happy day in and day out given his life circumstances, sources confirmed they were regularly confronted with Carl's perplexingly gregarious and affable demeanor.
4: I mean, Carl's life really, really sucks, but somehow he manages to wave good morning to me every time I see him, and he always has this big smile on his face. Even with everything he goes through, he's still always asking people to hang out. I mean, nobody ever does, but still. Maybe he's on some kind of medication.
5: Things have always been really awful for Carl, but he's never really been depressed. I mean, I make 3 times as much money as him, and I'm totally miserable. Honestly, we all thought he would have killed himself by now, but he hasn't.

0: I had to take a shower, but I don't trust any water that doesn't show up immediately. Do you know what I mean? No, I turned the knob. I turned it. It's been turned. And now I hear, as pipes, you don't get to complain. As a fact, I turned the, and then the water comes out. That doesn't feel clean. To me, maybe I'm wrong, I'm not a plumber, but to me, water on delay always seems dirty. I'm like, where were you that you couldn't show up immediately?
1: Just add a little bit of warm water, and it makes an even thicker gravy.
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I was walking through the forest. Came across this man-made path. And next to it, there was a sign. It said, stay on this path, or you hurt the trees. The path was made of wood. And so was the sign.

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1: I think we owe a great debt of gratitude to science. 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
2: You're really attacking not only me, you're attacking science.
3: I am the science.
4: Yes, science!
5: Hail science!
6: Hail science! Hail science! Hail science!
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My God, man, do we need to play some more Otis Spann on this show. That is him doing I'm Leaving You, and we're going to get some more of it. That's for sure. Man, that's a great track. Before that one, we did some live B.B. King doing Ain't Nobody's Business. That was from Live at the Apollo. We did some Albert Castiglia doing Ghosts of Mississippi. And at the top of the set, the Altered Five Blues Band, which I believe is from the Milwaukee area, doing Eighth Wonder from their Charmed and Dangerous album. Coming up right now, we have one of the Blues Hounds' favorites. Here is the great Otis Rush doing That'll Never Do.

0: are you?
1: Magic Slim and the Teardrops. Doing it live, man, from a record called Anything Can Happen. That track was Still a Fool. Man, that is some filthy music. I love Magic Slim and the Teardrops. I saw him, I don't know, maybe 20 years ago, and man, they were great. I saw him at the legendary Zoo Bar in Lincoln, Nebraska. I'm not sure if it's still open. I hope it is. It was a really cool place. Hopefully it's still there. Before that one, we did some Lonesome George. George Thorogood and the Delaware Destroyers doing the classic Who Do You Love? And I don't think George gets his due, man, in the blues world. You know, he had so much success in the rock world. The blues world doesn't really embrace him. But he is the real thing, and it's deep, and it's authentic, and it's gritty. It's everything that I think is great about blues music, and I think he has it to spare. And at the top of that set, we did Otis Rush with That Will Never Do. Unfortunately, that is it for us this week on the Blues Hound. You have been listening to the last 2 hours of the blues, the whole blues, and nothing but the blues. We are here every single week working it. Don't forget to tune in right here on your radio dial same time next week.

0: severe need of some mojo. We are requesting mojo from the mother planet to be sent down as an emergency supply.
1: Well, let me send up the mothership and get you, Michael. We'll bring you down here with some supplies and bring it to the brothers and sisters. Bring it to them.
0: You heard it, my babies. It's coming to you with the truth and power and the righteousness. 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The GOAT. WGOT Gainesville Community Radio. Coming to you from the occupied state of Florida in the United States of America. The voice of freedom still rings true, and we have our torchbearers that carry our traditions on to keep the flame alive of human creativity and human spirit in the face of corporate greed and destruction. And just when you thought all hope was lost, a voice rings out, unheard before and unlooked for, but full of grace and power.

Well, we just heard three very different songs that all feature one remarkable artist, one of my favorite contemporary artists, a multiple Grammy award-winning singer, multi-instrumentalist, a MacArthur Genius Award recipient, and that is Rhiannon Giddens. Born in Greensboro, North Carolina, she plays notably the banjo, as well as a host of other instruments. And that last track was her version of Spanish Mary, which is a song that was issued on an album called The Lost Basement Tapes, that was composed by various artists, including Rhiannon Giddens and Elvis Costello, based on some lyrics that were lost for years that Dylan had left in a trunk somewhere, because that's the way Dylan is. And we opened with Amazing Grace, which is featured on the 2019 album There Is No Other. That album is with Rhiannon Giddens and her longtime musical partner, the Dublin-based Italian multi-instrumentalist Francisco Trisi. Thank you very much. Well, Rhiannon Giddens first kind of gained notice, at least for me, with the Carolina Chocolate Drops. And she popularized the use of the banjo in, and also pointed out that the banjo's origins are of African origins. Although people associate it mostly, primarily these days, with country music, the early banjos were used by jug bands, blues guys, and of course its roots go all the way back to Africa. So let's hear a little sample. This is Wayward Gal from the 2011 album by the Carolina Chocolate Drops called Heritage.

0: Okay, those are two tracks from the 2011 Carolina Chocolate Drops album, Heritage. The second one was her playing one of the more traditional, the traditional African instrument from which the banjo was derived. So let's listen to a little bit of her appearance on the NPR Tiny Desk Concert with her explaining about that and playing another song which she wrote.
1: Figure this out. Sorry. I hit the mic with my banjo. That's like rookie stuff. It's a replica of a banjo from 1858 that I'm playing, made by a man named Jim Hartle. And I've always loved the banjo. It was only when I discovered this, after having visited the Gambia and studied a pre-banjo instrument called the akonteng, that I found a way to access my ancestors with this instrument. New music.

And you are listening to the Mojo Show right here on the mighty WGOT, the GOAT. You found the G-Spot, my babies, Gainesville's community radio. Please consider supporting them, getting involved. And we have been examining the music of a contemporary artist, a MacArthur Genius Grant recipient, Pulitzer Prize winner, composer of opera, ballet, and film, multi-instrumentalist, beautiful singer, the one and only Rhiannon Giddens. As Willie Nelson once said about Emmylou, I'll say it about Rhiannon. There's two types of people in the world. Those that love Rhiannon Giddens and those that just haven't met her. I feel like we're lucky that we're experiencing her in her prime right now. And she is not only an artist, she is an activist. And she is currently the musical director for the Silk Road Ensemble, which is a global music ensemble originally founded by Yo-Yo Ma. And through that, she has released various world music albums, Phoenix Rising, Sanctuary, and one called American Railroad, about the immigrants that were and brought over from China and Ireland, and also some Native Americans, their experiences working on the United States Transcontinental Railroad. And it's a rainy day here as I'm recording this show from the Casa de Mojo Studios. So let's play the track Rainy Day from the album American Railroad by the Silk Robe Ensemble, featuring Rhiannon Giddens. And we'll follow that with the last song from the album, which is a personal favorite. It's a Native American song. I'm going to butcher the pronunciation, but Mak Jashi. It means heartbeat, heartbeat. So here is A Rainy Day, followed by Heartbeat from the album American Railroad by the Silk Road Ensemble. I hope you enjoy it.

All right. We have been celebrating the music of Rhiannon Giddens. You are listening to the Mojo Show right here on WGOT. I wanted to point out that my good buddy Sean Manley is now hosting the Local Vibes program here on this very fine channel, and I encourage each and every artist within the Gainesville regional area to send Sean your music, you know. Sean does a bunch of open mics at Satchel's, at One Love. He's got a songwriter thing at Crafty Bastards. We talked to him on the very first Mojo show. So we're happy to have Sean aboard. And we'd love to have you on board, too. You know, if DJing's not your thing, maybe you could work some festivals, represent WGOT. You know, anything that you can do to help us support and build a true community here for us, because you just don't get this kind of stuff on corporate radio. And Rhiannon Giddens is a great example of someone that is a true keeper of the flame in this world of just, you know, corporate takeover. So if you appreciate true artistry and you care about such things, please, please, please support real community radio. It's very, very, very important. And in fact, I'm going to, Rhiannon has collaborated with all kinds of people. And so I always try to make some type of connection to Gainesville, my adopted home place for now. So here she is from the album Petty Country, a country music celebration of Tom Petty. How about that?

And that was the Little Brown Jug from the album What Did the Blackbird Say to the Crow, which is Rhiannon Giddens getting back with her old Carolina Chocolate Drops member, Justin Robinson. And she has another new album that she says is due out later this year. It will be her fourth album under her own name, and it will be entitled Hope is the Thing with Feathers. So keep your eyes and ears peeled for that release, because it is bound to be good. You have been listening to The Mojo Show right here on the mighty WGOT. And as always, we would like to thank our sponsors, and we would encourage you to also donate what you can. And if what you can donate is your time and your effort and your love, well, we'll take plenty of that too, and we'll give it all back to you, baby. Tenfold. All right. We got time for a few more songs here. I forgot to mention, Rhiannon was also the musical consultant for one of last year's finest films, Sinners. If you haven't seen that one, go see it. If you're a fan of the blues, I think you'll dig it. So let's hear a little bit more, man. NPR called her one of the 25 most influential women musicians of the 21st century. An American Songwriter called her one of the most important musical minds currently walking the planet. I think she is sent by the aliens at this time of trouble for humanity to give us all the shot of mojo that we need. So we're celebrating the music of Rhiannon Giddens right here. Here she is performing a classic from another titan of American music, a woman by the name of Elizabeth Cotton. So here's Rihanna's version of Shake Sugar Reed.

I think we got time to squeeze one more in. So here's Bully For You from the 2021 album with her longtime collaborator, Francisco Tarisi. From the They're Calling Me Home is the name of the album. Bully For You is the name of the song. And you have been listening to The Mojo Show right here on WGOT. Take care, my babies. Until next time.

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1: 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Gertner, and I'd like to let you know what we're going to listen to before we get to listening to it. So here comes The Real from Aaron Lee Tasjan.

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I'm your host, H.R. Gertner, like I mentioned, and I'd like to let you know what you've been listening to. So you just heard Black Paint from Ty Siegel. Before that, it was Chew Nails from White Denim and The Real from Aaron Lee Tasjan. Now here comes Dunning-Kruger's Loser Cruiser from Tropical F-Storm.

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That's the GOAT, Gainesville's community radio. Thanks for tuning in. I'm your host, H.R. Gertner, and I'd like to let you know what you've been listening to. You just heard Watermelon Manicure from Sad 13. Before that, it was Dashboard Mary from Modern Woman. And before that, you heard Dunning-Kruger's Loser Cruiser from Tropical F-Storm. Now here comes White Fence with Given Up My Heart.

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Gertner here, your host of the Red Pony Music Hour on WGOTLP Gainesville. That's 100.1 FM, low power to the people. It's the GOAT. It's your community radio. Thanks for tuning in. I'd like to let you know what you've been listening to. And you just heard Guns Out from Iguana Death Cult. Before that, it was Florida Water Blues from Twisted Teens. And before that, you heard Given Up My Heart from White Fence. Now here comes Charlie Crockett with Eagle and the Crow.

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It's the GOAT. I'm your host, H.R. Gertner, and I'd like to let you know what you've been listening to on the GOAT and during the Red Pony Music Hour. And you just heard The Payoff from Father John Misty. Before that, it was Top Shotta from Brother Wallace. And before that, you heard Eagle and the Crow from Charlie Crockett. Now here comes Whiskey from Old Star.

0: Here we are at the end of another edition of the Red Pony Music Hour on WGOT LP Gainesville. That's the GOAT, Gainesville's community radio. Thanks for tuning in. I'm your host, H.R. Gertner, and like a good host, I'd like to let you know what you've been listening to before I let you go. So we kicked off the final set of today's show with Whiskey from Old Star. And then we closed the show with He Kate's Reflection is a Trick from the OCs. So thanks again for tuning in.
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3: 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It's that show where we play songs from the multiverse. And we're gonna start it all off with Stayin' Hot by Nelly G. So have fun! Woohoo!

Interdimensional radio. We just heard Stayin' Hot by Nelly G's, Bottoms Up Bay by Trey Minaj Zeppelin, and that last song was Sabbath, Toxic Sabbath by Brittany Sabbath. And the next song we got is Not Afraid of Bad Moons by Pixum Machine Revival.

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Yeah. Uptown, funk you up. 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
1: You're tuned into Interdimensional Radio. We just heard Not Afraid of Bad Moons by Pixamore Sheen Revival, 5 Minutes Uptown by Bruno Pantera, Better Days by Tupac Asher Chili Peppers, and that last song was Look What You Made Me Push by Swift and Peppa. And the next song we got for you is Apocalypse by Cigarettes After Billy.

You're tuned in to Interdimensional Radio. We just heard Apocalypse. Oh gosh, what was that nonsense behind me? That was Apocalypse by Cigarettes After Billy. Oye Stop, The Look of Super Freak by the AB Supreme Rick. And that last song was Bang Your Head, It's a Celebration by Kool and the Riot. The next song we got for you is Still the Boogie by White Kendrick.

And what are

time by Talking Lipa. And we'll be back again next week to do it once more. And until then, have fun, y'all.

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3: 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Countdown. And this is the Solid Gold Soul Countdown Show. And Philip is on your radio. Greetings and salutations. Count down the Billboard top R&B hits of the 1950s and 60s this week. We're counting down from 1967. 1967 was a very good year. The year the first heart transplant took place. It was the year of the first ATM machine. It was also the year of the first Super Bowl. January 15, 1967, Los Angeles, California. The Green Bay Packers and the Kansas City Chiefs. Green Bay won 35-10. That was also the year of the Six-Day War between the Arabs and the Israelis. And it was the year that Thurgood Marshall was confirmed as the first African-American Supreme Court Justice. How about that? We also gonna keep it real. We're gonna talk about Muhammad Ali. 1967 was the year that he would not take that step forward to be drafted. And it was also the year that we lost Otis Redding, December 10th, 1967. So as a tribute to Otis, we're gonna shorten up the countdown list so we can play a few more of his songs. We're gonna start off with the song that was ranked number 30th on the Billboard charts in 1967, which just happens to be one of the many duets that Otis did with Carla Thomas. It was ranked number 2 for 1 week and stayed on the top 113 weeks. It was described as playful funk. And it was called